Fréquence Vie, Abidjan 89.4 FM, Yamoussoukro 103.1 FM, Mans 99.2 FM, Abingo 100.2 FM, Ouaké 94.5 FM.

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0: Thank you,
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0: 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It is done. It is done. In the name of Jesus. And the new time births itself into the earth.
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